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With Bob Howard, someone turned the Titanic into a kid's amusement park ride with a ship that actually sinks. 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

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He was trapped for 15 days in a pitch black cave and somehow made it home. Your daily do-good is minutes away.

103.3 KLOU, the best variety of the 80s and 90s. With Bob Howard, TIL. Today I learned the connection between jelly beans and the Civil War. 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

103.3 KLOU, the best variety of the 80s and 90s. Well, here we are. It's officially Monday. Let that one soak in. Oh, boy, that weekend went by fast, didn't it? I mean, we do have Labor Day weekend to look forward to.

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1: 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How is that possible? 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Who is it? 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

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Not sure if you heard, but Uber Eats wants your pad thai dropped off in minutes, not a half hour. It's turning to drones to do it. So they teamed up with a drone company called Zipline to roll out aerial deliveries both in Dallas and Houston by the end of the year. But their goal is 1 million drone deliveries per day by the end of 2029 across the country.

103.3 KLOU. So TikTok is at it again. One of the biggest myths on social media right now is blending up in fruits and veggies will give you an eternal sunscreen. Internal, Even skin experts, dermatologists are like, wear at least SPF 30, okay?

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103.3 KLOU. Did you know that since January, hundreds of files about UFO sightings have been released by the U.S. government? What would you do if it happened to you? Experts say that if you see a UFO, calm down, document everything, and take pictures or video. I don't know if I could do any of those things. I would just be literally freaking out. Don't call 911, though, they say.

103.3 KLOU. Hey, it's Christina. All right, so let's talk about your oldest and dearest friends. Who are they? Share how long you've been friends. I want to hear it all.

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The best variety of the 80s and 90s, 103.3 KLOU. Dancing with the Stars, slowly sharing the celebs competing on season 35. Of course, you always have a bachelor star or bachelorette on there. This time around, it's Tyler Cameron, and the rookie actress Jenna Dewan is the latest. We're going to find out the whole cast September 2nd. Good Morning America.

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1: So did you hear about these free blockbusters that keep popping up? 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And they're blue and yellow, just like the old Blockbuster stores. And you can leave your VHS tapes, DVDs, and Blu-rays in there for people that want to watch. 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

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Hey, it's Christina. 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

0: to school. Nothing says bonding time like yelling, "Put your shoes on!" 12 times before 7 a.m.
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103.3 KLOU, the best variety of the 80s and 90s. Hey, hey, it's Christina. We've got some B-52s on the way. Mariah Carey coming up next.

0: 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Hi, it's Christina and Jenny. You've got kind of a win over the weekend. What happened?
1: Finally, I got my 11-year-old son to get off his stupid butt, off the couch, off the video games, and do something this summer. He mowed the lawn for 20 bucks.
0: Hey, I'd say that's a win, right? Now, can he continue through the fall?

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0: 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Hey, hey, it is Christina. All right, Dylan won a trip for two to our iHeartRadio Music Festival in Vegas.
1: Oh, I would definitely recommend to anyone listening, if you get a chance, definitely play the contest. 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
0: Yeah, a whole trip presented by Capital One and $1,000 spending cash. Next chance this morning, 9 a.m. to score.

103.3 KLOU. Hey, it's Christina. All right. I just think it's hilarious. They're calling it Sleepy Girl Aesthetic. We're talking about, you know, the camisoles with the lace on them and slip dresses as Sleepy Girl Aesthetic when I'm just calling it my wardrobe from the early 2000s. Like, really? Come on.

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1: Well, it looks like Spider-Man was definitely still the big winner this weekend at the box office for the fourth straight weekend. I do want to see that new Jason Statham movie, Mutiny, though. Looks pretty good. The former Marine who's framed for murder. Yes.

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Google Buster question time, and actually have a prize up for grabs. 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That's on Brentwood Boulevard in Webster Grove. 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Here's your question. 6 out of 10 Americans never or almost never do this with their smartphone. What is it? I know it's odd, but again, a prize up for grabs is very exciting. 533-1033 is my number. 6 out of 10 Americans never or almost never do this with their smartphone. What do you think that is? Call now for a free car wash and try to bust my Google. Good luck.

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Again, somebody's going to win a free car wash from the Gloss Vault Car Wash on Brentwood Boulevard in Webster Groves. 533-1033 to bust my Google on KLOU.

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Keep in mind, no matter how bad your weekend was, you didn't give up six runs in the ninth to lose 4-6 to the Phillies and get swept in Philadelphia. Cardinals have the day off to think about things. Here's Genesis on KLOU. Just as I thought.

0: How about that? 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
1: 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My daughter's going to be so excited. 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

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Hear about the goofball over at the zoo this weekend who climbed over a fence, sat on an artificial rock barrier above one of the big cat habitats. Fortunately, security got to him before.

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I know a lot of kids heading back to school for the first time today, including St. Louis Public Schools. 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Summer is over. REM, this one goes out to the one I love. 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

best Friday of the 80s and the 90s on 103.3 KLU. So my 10-year-old son Jack had a buddy of his stay the night at our house over the weekend. And the buddy of his did something that really stood out to me that I thought was pretty awesome. I want to share this with you in just a few minutes. First, you get Bryan Adams. Everything I do for you on KLOU.

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0: 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Mornings with me, Phil Greenwood. My 10-year-old son, Jack, had a friend stay the night this past weekend, and his friend did something that really stood out that I just don't see very often these days. Something tiny that told me this is a pretty good kid. Got up the next morning, and I made them waffles and scrambled eggs. And his friend ate his food and then asked to be excused from the table, thanked me for breakfast, and then walked over and rinsed off the plate and put it in the dishwasher. I about fell over at 10 years old. I know something's very small, very tiny, but immediately that told me this is a pretty good kid. And so me being me, I thought, well, this may be good fodder for the show. What is something really tiny that somebody has done for you or that you have recognized and you thought instantly that tells you that that's a pretty good person? That's my question on the show. I'd love to kind of recognize somebody doing something good for a change, right? 533-1033 or hit that talkback mic and share with me your thoughts using the talkback mic on the free iHeartRadio app. I'm going to get you more in less than 10 minutes, and Madonna is on the way on KLOU.
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And $1,000 to spend while you're there, too. 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

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Tiny D that tells you instantly it's a good person right there. 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I'm still in shock over that one. Tiny D.

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0: Cause I gotta have faith. Ooh, I gotta have faith. Cause I gotta have faith. It's the kind of thing that will give you faith in humanity. Something small someone has done for you that instantly told you that's a good person. Mentioned earlier, my 10-year-old son Jack had a friend of his, McLean, stay the night this past weekend. Saturday morning, we got up, I made them breakfast. And after he ate his breakfast, his friend asked to be excused from the table, thanked me for breakfast, and then walked over and rinsed off his plate and put it in the dishwasher. My kids don't even do that. Clearly, McLean's parents are doing something right. Something tiny that tells you that's a good person. What do you have for me, Megan?
1: Opening the door for strangers. I feel like we're really losing that.
0: Opening the door for strangers. Now, I do. I make my boys do that all the time if we're entering a building or a restaurant. So that's another good one, too. You want to share yours with me? Hit that talkback mic on the free iHeartRadio app. I'm going to get to the Eagles in less than 10 minutes. We'll take it to the limit next. From
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going to do it for me for the green one. The original MTV VJ Martha Quinn is on the way next. 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Ooh, yeah.

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Guaranteed Human. 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

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Let's start the work week together. 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I'm here specifically to get you through the day with the songs that pick you up. 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

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When good things happen to, quote, Tears for Fears, shout, let it all out. That's totally awesome news. If something is going on in your family, like somebody's celebrating a birthday or an anniversary or something significant like that, tell me about it with the talkback microphone that gets onto your phone with our free iHeartRadio app. I'm Martha Quinn. You and your totally awesome news could be on next. Here's Phil Collins.

culture happen, she helped launch it. Blast off. Right on our TVs. And now she's right here on the radio. This is the Martha Quinn Show. 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

0: 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Feeling like you need an energy boost? Aha is on the way. I'm Martha Quinn. I've got you covered. This is the time when every day you step into the spotlight and share something lifting you up. Like if you have a milestone going on in your family, that's totally awesome news.
1: Hey, Martha, this is Brian. My great news for the day is my daughter, Macy, is getting married this weekend to her Marine from Iowa. And just going to let you know how excited we are to have David in our family. Thanks, Martha.
0: Brian, congratulations on your daughter's upcoming wedding to David, the Marine. I was just thinking about Marines this morning and how being a Marine is no joke. If an emergency happens, you're lucky if you're near a Marine. David, thank you for your service. May I say hoorah and congratulations on your upcoming wedding to Macy. Thanks, Brian. 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
1: Hello, this is Marty. Can you please play the song Take On Me by A-ha? Thank you.
0: 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And Marty, I gotta tell you, I am sitting here surrounded by a bunch of records. 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I hope you're having an awesome Monday. For Marty, here's A-ha.

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0: The best variety of the 80s and 90s. 103.3 KLOU. May I say, you put the boom boom into my heart. Martha Quinn here with Wham! Straight Ahead. It's time right now for your daily update from the world of rock and roll. It's your news that rocks. Loves this band, AC/DC, including their fellow rockers. It was Aerosmith singer Steven Tyler who inducted them into the Rock and Roll Hall of Fame in 2003. Well, now, for an upcoming show in St. Louis, September 8th, it has been announced that their opening act will be the Foo Fighters. Foo Fighters' Dave Grohl says it's literally a dream come true. He's been a fan of theirs since he was 11 years old. That is going to be a fun night. Get your tickets at acdc.com. That's your News That Rocks. Appreciate you hanging out with me, Martha Quinn. Stay close. Today's mixtape. Three songs connected by something in common. See if you can figure out what it is. Starts at noon.
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1: 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It's Martha's Mixtape with Martha Quinn.
2: To start our afternoon together, we're getting a double dose of awesome in Paul's Mixtape. Paul in Texas found a way to celebrate not only 80s music, but 80s teen movies. That's where we're getting the next three songs. This song is from the movie Pretty in Pink, where Molly Ringwald, a.k.a. Andy, had to decide between Ducky, played by John Cryer, and Blaine, famously played by Andrew McCarthy. Blaine got the girl. This is If You Leave by Orchestral Maneuvers in the Dark.

103.3 KLOU. From the soundtrack to the movie Pretty in Pink, we just heard Orchestra Maneuvers in the Dark. If You Leave, start Paul's mixtape, three 80s songs from 80s teen movies. I love that Paul looked at the Footloose soundtrack and found this duet between Mike Reno from Loverboy and Ann Wilson from Heart. It's such a good one from 1984. Almost paradise. And thinking about Footloose, I've just got to say, this is our time to dance.

103.3 KLOU, the best variety of the 80s and 90s. Happy Monday. One by one, schools are going back. Some kids in Cleveland are heading back in today. My name is Martha Quinn. Here's Pat Benatar.

0: This is 103.3 KLOU, the best variety of the 80s and 90s. Daryl Hall and John Oates are standing by with Man Eater to rock your Monday. Martha Quinn with you. Good things happen every day. And in our time together, I make sure you hear about as many good news stories as I can. 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In Florida, a 43-year-old mom deserves major applause. She raised 7 children and just got her GED. She went back and got her high school diploma. There had been a situation where she thought she had a high school diploma, but was told that the school she got it from wasn't actually accredited. Could you imagine finding out that your high school diploma was from a school that wasn't accredited and you have to do it again? Well, she says she put her head down and worked and worked and worked so she could realize her dream of becoming a nurse practitioner. Congratulations, Matrice Fields, and everybody who got their GEDs in Florida recently. Tell me your totally awesome news with the talkback microphone. 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

WVU St. Louis, an iHeartRadio station. Guaranteed Human. The music, the moments, the pop culture that defined who we are. And at the heart of it all was Martha Quinn. This is the Martha Quinn Show. 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

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Kaboom! It's after 1 o'clock already. Thanks for hanging out with me, Martha Quinn. Some songs are so good.

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0: The best variety of the 80s and 90s. 103.3 KLOU. Martha Quinn here. I hope you're having a great Monday. Are you closing in on a goal you've been working on? 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
1: Yes, I am turning 50 on August 28th. 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Thank you, thank you, thank you. Yay!
0: Woohoo! 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

103.3 KLOU, the best variety of the 80s and 90s. Do you feel like you're on some kind of cosmic slip and slide? I'm Martha Quinn with REO straight ahead. Today is flying by. Here's your

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1: 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Guaranteed Human. The music, the moments, the pop culture that defined who we are. And at the heart of it all was Martha Quinn. 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

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Are you famous for pocket dialing people? I am. I'm constantly pocket dialing people. So in this afternoon's Wellness Shop, the help you out moment I do each day, how to not pocket dial people, that's next.

103.3 KLOU. Heading towards 2:30 with you. It's me, Martha Quinn. What is it like to see Billy Idol perform? This song gives you a perfect idea. He recorded this song live. It's his biggest hit.

0: 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But if you're just finding me, Martha Quinn, let me just say to you, you are fun to hang out with. Last Friday, it was Corny Joke Friday. That is a thing that we do. And a lot of people will tell me their corny jokes and then finish it by saying like, ba-dum, bum. Or something like that, like a homegrown sound effect. And I was saying, I love that type of sound effect.
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0: 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I love you right now. You just made me so happy with that. Bow, bow, bow, bow. I love it. Homegrown sound effects, comments, questions, song requests, they are all welcome. 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

The best variety of the 80s and 90s. 103.3 KLOU. It's almost time for me, Martha Quinn, to head out. Stay here for more fun and awesome music. Have a great rest of your National Peach Pie Day. I don't know how these holidays happen. But nonetheless, that's what today has been. So have a great one. Miss you already.

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0: 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Jeffrey T. with Elton John up.

0: 103.3 KLOU. 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
2: I'm a pretty big listener of the station.
0: Oh, yeah? How big are you? Like 300-400 pounds?
2: 450.
0: 450, really?
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0: Oh, no. Here come the complaint calls. I can already feel it. Please keep in mind, he said it, not me.
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1: A 45th anniversary edition of I Love Rock and Roll will be out this Friday. Remastered by Blackheart Records. It's an odd number to do that, 45. Why not just wait another 5 years for the golden anniversary? A little bit after 4 in America's greatest city.
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0: 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Biggest concert event of the year. And I know you're listening every weekday at 9, 1, and 5 for trips to Vegas, plus a grand to spend. But there is another major concert event in September. Talking about Farm Aid, which has been going strong since 1985. And in that time, they have raised almost $90 million for American farmers. That's amazing. John Mellencamp, Neil Young, Willie Nelson, Dave Matthews, all set to play this year with their friends. And while our concerts will air live on Hulu, theirs will be live on CNN. So no worries if you can't make it to Virginia Beach. That is 1 week after ours, Saturday the 26th. Now, last year, it was on the same night. And we still feel bad for taking away all of their viewers. Okay, just a little bad.
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Jeffrey T with 2 hours left this afternoon to drive you cray cray. Usually that's accomplished by 4.

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0: 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We send 30 because each trip is for two.
1: That's right.
0: And $1,000 as well for Jason. Congratulations.
2: Oh, my God. That's amazing. I really, really appreciate it.
0: And we really, really appreciate you.
2: I recently just switched over from another station, and I heard the text to call and was like, oh, I'll give this a try.
0: Yeah, we found out you just got here. Figured that was a better welcome gift than, say, a toaster.
2: Thank you.
0: No problem. And more where that came from, too. First chance to win tomorrow morning, 9 a.m. from the...
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0: 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Hi, this is Jeffrey T. How's your Uno game? Are you good? Confident, like enough to enter a competition? Because there's a new one, and it's huge. Mattel just announced the Uno World Championship Series with a grand prize of $50,000. Or if we're sticking with the Espanol, 50 mil dólares. I had to think back to high school for that one. You can enter the tournament online through the Uno app or by attending one of Trace in-person qualifiers this October. Those will be in Orlando, Chicago, and L.A. All of that leads up to the grand finale, November 11th, which will be streamed live on Twitch. Might have to practice a bit. I haven't played the original Uno in years. Because once my friends and I discovered Uno All Wild, we never looked back. That one is so much more fun. Can we get an All Wild championship?
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